0: Dit zijn jouw classics. 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
1: Laura and Tommy were lovers. 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Flowers, presents.

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And they're coming to take me away, ha ha, they're coming to take me away, ho ho, hee hee, ha ha, to the funny farm.

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You know you laughed. I heard you laugh. You laughed and laughed, and then you left. 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
0: 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And when they do, they'll put you in the ASPCA, you mangy mutt.

0: 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De hele dag door.
1: 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And then later

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1: Well, this car is automatic, systematic, hydromatic. Why it's a greased lightning?

0: 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Jouw classics, jouw muziek.
1: I'm too sexy for my love. Too sexy for my love. Love's going to leave me.

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And it was in the early spring when

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But then I spent so many nights thinking how you did me wrong, and I grew strong, and I learned.

remember, if you love somebody, set them free. 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But you know I'll always come back. 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So I say fine, and just